0: This is ABC News.
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4: Hi everyone, skies are going to be clear tonight. Temperatures will finally settle in the mid-70s. For Friday, lots of sunshine. Hot weather, that's for sure. We're going to move into the triple digits for the holiday weekend. The high on Friday will be 100. On Saturday with sunny skies, the high staying at 100 degrees. Then Sunday, hottest day, 101. By Labor Day, sunshine and highs in the upper 90s. From the Arkansas Now Weather Center, I'm meteorologist Laura Huckabee. Oldies.

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1: Hi, everyone. Skies are going to be clear tonight. Temperatures will finally settle in the mid-70s. For Friday, lots of sunshine. Hot weather, that's for sure. We're going to move into the triple digits for the holiday weekend. The high on Friday will be 100. On Saturday, with sunny skies, the high staying at 100 degrees. Then Sunday, hottest day, 101. By Labor Day, sunshine and highs in the upper 90s. From the Arkansas Now Weather Center, I'm meteorologist Laura Huckabee.

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3: Hi everyone, skies are going to be clear tonight. Temperatures will finally settle in the mid-70s. For Friday, lots of sunshine, hot weather, that's for sure. We're going to move into the triple digits for the holiday week, and the high on Friday will be 100. On Saturday, with sunny skies, the high staying at 100 degrees. Then Sunday, hottest day, 101. By Labor Day, sunshine and highs in the upper 90s. From the Arkansas Now Weather Center, I'm meteorologist Laura Huckabee.

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1: ABC News, I'm Dave Packer. The judge in the Lindsay Clancy murder trial sending the jury home for the day after 36 hours of deliberations over 6 days. Twice already, defense attorney Kevin Reddington claims one juror is refusing to follow the law that says a defendant must be proved guilty beyond a reasonable doubt. As the war with Iran drags on, so are U.S. troop deployments.
2: What we've learned is that U.S. military forces in the region are being extended, some into early next year. Specifically, we're talking about the Army's 82nd Airborne Division, which arrived in the Middle East earlier this year, around the gear up for the war with Iran that eventually took place.
1: ABC's Louis Martinez. Fuel prices continue to rise. Diesel fuel nationally hit a record high today. The Trump administration making an urgent appeal to the Supreme Court to allow new postal service rules for mail-in ballots to take effect immediately. Critics say the rules could infringe on the state's authority to run elections. Activist journalist and feminist icon Gloria Steinem, dead at 92. This is ABC News.
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6: Hi, everyone. Skies are going to be clear tonight. Temperatures will finally settle in the mid-70s. For Friday, lots of sunshine. Hot weather, that's for sure. We're going to move into the triple digits for the holiday weekend. The high on Friday will be 100. On Saturday, with sunny skies, the high staying at 100 degrees. Then Sunday, hottest day, 101. By Labor Day, sunshine and highs in the upper 90s. From the Arkansas Now Weather Center, I'm meteorologist Laura Huckabee. All these

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3: Hi everyone, skies are going to be clear tonight. Temperatures will finally settle in the mid-70s. For Friday, lots of sunshine, hot weather, that's for sure. We're going to move into the triple digits for the holiday weekend. The high on Friday will be 100. On Saturday with sunny skies, the high staying at 100 degrees. Then Sunday, hottest day, 101. By Labor Day, sunshine and highs in the upper 90s. From the Arkansas Now Weather Center, I'm meteorologist Laura Huckabee. Oh, yeah.

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5: Hi everyone, skies are going to be clear tonight. Temperatures will finally settle in the mid-70s. For Friday, lots of sunshine. Hot weather, that's for sure. We're going to move into the triple digits for the holiday weekend. The high on Friday will be 100. On Saturday with sunny skies, the high staying at 100 degrees. Then Sunday, hottest day, 101. By Labor Day, sunshine and highs in the upper 90s. From the Arkansas Now Weather Center, I'm meteorologist Laura Huckabee.
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1: Hi everyone, skies are going to be clear tonight. Temperatures will finally settle in the mid-70s. For Friday, lots of sunshine. Hot weather, that's for sure. We're going to move into the triple digits for the holiday weekend. The high on Friday will be 100.

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2: Hi everyone, skies are going to be clear tonight. Temperatures will finally settle in the mid-70s. For Friday, lots of sunshine, hot weather, that's for sure. We're going to move into the triple digits for the holiday weekend. The high on Friday will be 100. On Saturday with sunny skies, the high staying at 100 degrees. Then Sunday, hottest day, 101. By Labor Day, sunshine and highs in the upper 90s. From the Arkansas Now Weather Center, I'm meteorologist Laura Huckabee.
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1: ABC News, I'm Dave Packer. Tensions flare in the Lindsey Clancy trial. Her defense attorney saying one juror is refusing to follow the judge's instructions. ABC's Aaron Katursky.
2: The judge polled jurors individually to make sure they could follow his instructions, then reminded them of the law.
3: I want to remind you that you are required to follow my instructions on the law as I gave them to you.
2: When jurors were dismissed for the night, Clancy eyed them closely as they filed out of court.
1: The Trump administration making an urgent appeal to the Supreme Court to allow new Postal Service rules for mail-in ballots to take effect immediately. A federal judge temporarily blocking the changes. Meanwhile, North Carolina will start sending out ballots tomorrow. A Louisiana judge issuing a preliminary injunction allowing former NFL players to play with college teams. The SEC is suing LSU over its plan to bring NFL rookies back to play college football again, arguing it's unfair. This is ABC News.
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7: Hi everyone, skies are going to be clear tonight. Temperatures will finally settle in the mid-70s. For Friday, lots of sunshine, hot weather, that's for sure. We're going to move into the triple digits for the holiday weekend. The high on Friday will be 100. On Saturday with sunny skies, the high staying at 100 degrees. Then Sunday, hottest day, 101. By Labor Day, sunshine and highs in the upper 90s. From the Arkansas Now Weather Center, I'm meteorologist Laura Huckabee.

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3: Hi, everyone. Skies are going to be clear tonight. Temperatures will finally settle in the mid-70s. For Friday, lots of sunshine. Hot weather, that's for sure. We're going to move into the triple digits for the holiday weekend. The high on Friday will be 100. On Saturday, with sunny skies, the high staying at 100 degrees. Then Sunday, hottest day, 101. By Labor Day, sunshine and highs in the upper 90s. From the Arkansas Now Weather Center, I'm meteorologist Laura Huckabee.

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1: Hi, everyone. Skies are going to be clear tonight. Temperatures will finally settle in the mid-70s. For Friday, lots of sunshine. Hot weather, that's for sure. We're going to move into the triple digits for the holiday weekend. The high on Friday will be 100. On Saturday, with sunny skies, the high staying at 100 degrees. Then Sunday, hottest day, 101. By Labor Day, sunshine and highs in the upper 90s. From the Arkansas Now Weather Center, I'm meteorologist Laura Huckabee.

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1: ABC News, I'm Dave Packer. During Thursday's White House briefing, Vice President J.D. Vance said he wouldn't call the conflict with Iran a war, saying there's no active shooting. Reaction from Democratic Congressman James Walkinshaw.
2: Well, I'd like to hear him say that to the families of the 800 service members who have been killed and wounded. It's a war and it's a quagmire. We are absolutely stuck. We are stuck because there was no clear strategy from the beginning, and the American people are paying the cost of that at the pump, at the grocery store, and elsewhere.
1: The Trump administration making an urgent appeal to the Supreme Court to allow new postal service rules for mail-in ballots to take effect immediately. A federal judge temporarily blocking the changes. Meanwhile, North Carolina starts sending out ballots tomorrow. The jury in the Lindsey Clancy murder trial still deadlocked. The four persons saying one juror won't follow the judge's instructions about reasonable doubt. This is ABC News.
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8: Hi everyone, skies are going to be clear tonight. Temperatures will finally settle in the mid-70s. For Friday, lots of sunshine. Hot weather, that's for sure. We're going to move into the triple digits for the holiday weekend. The high on Friday will be 100. On Saturday with sunny skies, the high staying at 100 degrees. Then Sunday, hottest day, 101. By Labor Day, sunshine and highs in the upper 90s. From the Arkansas Now Weather Center, I'm meteorologist Laura Huckabee.
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1: Hi everyone, skies are going to be clear tonight. Temperatures will finally settle in the mid-70s. For Friday, lots of sunshine, hot weather, that's for sure. We're going to move into the triple digits for the holiday weekend. The high on Friday will be 100. On Saturday with sunny skies, the high staying at 100 degrees. Then Sunday, hottest day, 101. By Labor Day, sunshine and highs in the upper 90s. From the Arkansas Now Weather Center, I'm meteorologist Laura Huckabee.

0: 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It was a great time. The Oldies Network.
1: Hi, everyone. Skies are going to be clear tonight. Temperatures will finally settle in the mid-70s. For Friday, lots of sunshine. Hot weather, that's for sure. We're going to move into the triple digits for the holiday weekend. The high on Friday will be 100. On Saturday, with sunny skies, the high staying at 100 degrees. Then Sunday, hottest day, 101. By Labor Day, sunshine and highs in the upper 90s. From the Arkansas Now Weather Center, I'm meteorologist Laura Huckabee.
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a story every man ought to know. 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
1: ABC News, I'm Dave Packard. The Lindsey Clancy jury still deadlocked and set to resume deliberations after a dramatic day in court. The impasse is being blamed on a single holdout accused of refusing to follow the judge's instructions as they try to determine whether Clancy's criminally responsible for killing her children. The judge rejecting an attempt to remove that juror. U.S. casualties mounting in the war with Iran since late February. 18 American troops have been killed, nearly 800 wounded. And there were two intense rounds of attacks this week alone, but Vice President J.D. Vance says it's not a war.
2: I wouldn't call it a war. Right now, there is no active shooting. I recognize there have been places where this has flared up. Major combat operations, again, major combat operations lasted for about 6 weeks.
1: A 70-year-old woman is reportedly in critical condition after police near Daytona Beach say she entered their station and opened fire. She was wounded after leaving the building. This is ABC News.
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11: Hi everyone, skies are going to be clear tonight. Temperatures will finally settle in the mid-70s. For Friday, lots of sunshine. Hot weather, that's for sure. We're going to move into the triple digits for the holiday week, and the high on Friday will be 100. On Saturday, with sunny skies, the high staying at 100 degrees. Then Sunday, hottest day, 101. By Labor Day, sunshine and highs in the upper 90s. From the Arkansas Now Weather Center, I'm meteorologist Laura Huckabee.
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2: Hi everyone, skies are going to be clear tonight. Temperatures will finally settle in the mid-70s. For Friday, lots of sunshine. Hot weather, that's for sure. We're going to move into the triple digits for the holiday weekend. The high on Friday will be 100. On Saturday, with sunny skies, the high staying at 100 degrees. Then Sunday, hottest day, 101. By Labor Day, sunshine and highs in the upper 90s. From the Arkansas Now Weather Center, I'm meteorologist Laura Huckabee.

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1: Hi everyone, skies are going to be clear tonight. Temperatures will finally settle in the mid-70s. For Friday, lots of sunshine. Hot weather, that's for sure. We're going to move into the triple digits for the holiday week, and the high on Friday will be 100. On Saturday, with sunny skies, the high staying at 100 degrees. Then Sunday, hottest day, 101. By Labor Day, sunshine and highs in the upper 90s. From the Arkansas Now Weather Center, I'm meteorologist Laura Huckabee.

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1: Hi everyone, skies are going to be clear tonight. Temperatures will finally settle in the mid-70s. For Friday, lots of sunshine, hot weather, that's for sure. We're going to move into the triple digits for the holiday weekend. The high on Friday will be 100. On Saturday with sunny skies, the high staying at 100 degrees. Then Sunday, hottest day, 101. By Labor Day, sunshine and highs in the upper 90s. From the Arkansas Now Weather Center, I'm meteorologist Laura Huckabee.

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1: Hi everyone, skies are going to be clear tonight. Temperatures will finally settle in the mid-70s. For Friday, lots of sunshine. Hot weather, that's for sure. We're going to move into the triple digits for the holiday weekend. The high on Friday will be 100. On Saturday with sunny skies, the high staying at 100 degrees. Then Sunday, hottest day, 101. By Labor Day, sunshine and highs in the upper 90s. From the Arkansas Now Weather Center, I'm meteorologist Laura Huckabee.
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2: ABC News, I'm Dave Packer. The Lindsey Clancy jury still deadlocked and set to resume deliberations after a dramatic day in court. The impasse is being blamed on a single holdout accused of refusing to follow the judge's instructions as they try to determine whether Clancy's criminally responsible for killing her children. The judge rejecting an attempt to remove that juror. U.S. casualties mounting in the war with Iran since late February. 18 American troops have been killed, nearly 800 wounded. And there were two intense rounds of attacks this week alone, but Vice President J.D. Vance says it's not a war.
3: I wouldn't call it a war. Right now, there is no active shooting. I recognize there have been places where this has flared up. Major combat operations lasted for about 6 weeks.
2: A 70-year-old woman is reportedly in critical condition after police near Daytona Beach say she entered their station and opened fire. She was wounded after leaving the building. This is ABC News.
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6: Hi everyone, skies are going to be clear tonight. Temperatures will finally settle in the mid-70s. For Friday, lots of sunshine. Hot weather, that's for sure. We're going to move into the triple digits for the holiday weekend. The high on Friday will be 100. On Saturday, with sunny skies, the high staying at 100 degrees. Then Sunday, hottest day, 101. By Labor Day, sunshine and highs in the upper 90s. From the Arkansas Now Weather Center, I'm meteorologist Laura Huckabee.
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1: Hi, everyone. Skies are going to be clear tonight. Temperatures will finally settle in the mid-70s. For Friday, lots of sunshine. Hot weather, that's for sure. We're going to move into the triple digits for the holiday weekend. The high on Friday will be 100. On Saturday, with sunny skies, the high staying at 100 degrees. Then Sunday, hottest day, 101. By Labor Day, sunshine and highs in the upper 90s. From the Arkansas Now Weather Center, I'm meteorologist Laura Huckabee.

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1: Hi everyone, skies are going to be clear tonight. Temperatures will finally settle in the mid-70s. For Friday, lots of sunshine. Hot weather, that's for sure. We're going to move into the triple digits for the holiday week, and the high on Friday will be 100. On Saturday, with sunny skies, the high staying at 100 degrees. Then Sunday, hottest day, 101. By Labor Day, sunshine and highs in the upper 90s. From the Arkansas Now Weather Center, I'm meteorologist Laura Huckabee. Oldies.

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1: Hi, everyone. Skies are going to be clear tonight. Temperatures will finally settle in the mid-70s. For Friday, lots of sunshine. Hot weather, that's for sure. We're going to move into the triple digits for the holiday weekend. The high on Friday will be 100. On Saturday, with sunny skies, the high staying at 100 degrees. Then Sunday, hottest day, 101. By Labor Day, sunshine and highs in the upper 90s. From the Arkansas Now Weather Center, I'm meteorologist Laura Huckabee.

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1: Hi everyone, skies are going to be clear tonight. Temperatures will finally settle in the mid-70s. For Friday, lots of sunshine. Hot weather, that's for sure. We're going to move into the triple digits for the holiday weekend. The high on Friday will be 100. On Saturday with sunny skies, the high staying at 100 degrees. Then Sunday, hottest day, 101. By Labor Day, sunshine and highs in the upper 90s. From the Arkansas Now Weather Center, I'm meteorologist Laura Huckabee.

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1: Hi everyone, skies are going to be clear tonight. Temperatures will finally settle in the mid-70s. For Friday, lots of sunshine, hot weather, that's for sure. We're going to move into the triple digits for the holiday weekend. The high on Friday will be 100. On Saturday with sunny skies, the high staying at 100 degrees. Then Sunday, hottest day, 101. By Labor Day, sunshine and highs in the upper 90s. From the Arkansas Now Weather Center, I'm meteorologist Laura Huckabee.

with a preacher man who asked, were you bound on such a cold, dark afternoon? As we drove on through the rain, as he listened, I explained, and he left me

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1: Sunshine around to get our Friday morning started. We're moving into the holiday weekend, expecting bright skies and hot temperatures. With mostly sunny skies through the lunch hour and into the afternoon, our high today is going to be 102. Our heat index, close to 110. Tonight, clear skies, lows, mid-70s. Tomorrow for Saturday, sunshine and a high of 102. Looks like we'll stay that hot for Sunday as well. For Labor Day, sunshine, a high of 99. From the Arkansas Now Weather Center, I'm meteorologist Laura Huckabee.

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1: Here is this hour's headlines from the Arkansas Now Newsroom. Fire crews battled two Garland County fires on Wednesday, including a structure fire that sparked a 100-acre wildfire after officials said someone illegally burned trash during a burn ban. About 40 to 50 firefighters from multiple agencies battled the blaze. Officials contained the fire and have urged residents to follow burn bans. Gas prices are climbing in Arkansas heading into Labor Day weekend. AAA officials said the current average for a gallon of unleaded in Arkansas is $3.77. That is 3 cents more than a week ago and a dollar more than a year ago. Arkansas State University in Jonesboro is reporting record fall enrollment. University officials say 18,775 students are enrolled this semester, a 4.7% increase from last year's record enrollment. It's the sixth consecutive fall or spring semester in which ASU has set an enrollment record. From the Arkansas Now Newsroom, I'm Kelly Conley.
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4: Sunshine around to get our Friday morning started. We're moving into the holiday weekend, expecting bright skies and hot temperatures. With mostly sunny skies through the lunch hour and into the afternoon, our high today is going to be 102. Our heat index, close to 110. Tonight, clear skies, lows, mid-70s. Tomorrow for Saturday, sunshine and a high of 102. Looks like we'll stay that hot for Sunday as well. For Labor Day, sunshine, a high of 99. From the Arkansas Now Weather Center, I'm meteorologist Laura Huckabee.

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1: USDA researchers are developing a new strain of New World screwworm sterile male flies to boost eradication efforts. NWS is still in USDA's crosshairs as researchers seek a more effective way to halt the threat to cattle and other livestock. And they think they've got one. Novafly, research entomologist Alex Arp explains.
4: That kills the females as embryos. And this is a selective system, so we can turn it on and off, so we can maintain our colony with males and females to produce male-only flies.
1: Which Arp says is more efficient and cost-effective than the traditional process of sterilizing both males and females.
4: Remove the females from the system and save some money and get more flies produced that are actually helping us out. We develop a strain we call Novafly that kills the females as embryos. It's going to really double the output of the sterile insect facilities without really having any major cost to the infrastructure. On top of that,
1: EPA approval and approval from countries with sterile fly plants are needed before full-scale Novafly production and release. Now let's take a look at the markets and how they closed yesterday. September corn at 515 and a quarter, down 3.5, with December corn at 540 and 3/4, down 2 3/4. September soybeans at 1306 and a quarter, up 4.5. November soybeans at 1316 and a quarter, up 6. September wheat at 736, down 18 3/4. December wheat at 754 and a quarter, down 19 3/4. October cotton at 8336, down 302. December cotton at 8645, down 248. September rice, 1523.5, unchanged. November rice at 1570, down 2.5. Moving on to livestock now. October live cattle at 214.30, up 412.5. December live cattle at 216.12.5, up 410. September feeder cattle at 325.85, up 687.5. October feeder cattle at 321.10, up 672.5. October lane hogs at 83.45, down 32.5. With December hogs at 73.92.5, down 40. Now our regional weather forecast, sunny and hot again for the next several days. Expected highs to be in the upper 90s to low 100s with heat index values well into the triple digits. Overnight lows should stay in the upper 70s. That's your EAB Morning Farm Report, and I'm Scotty Woodson. Have a great day.
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5: It's great. 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
1: Is she really going out with him?
2: Well, there she is. Let's ask her.
1: Betty, is that Jimmy's ring you're wearing?
2: Mm-hmm. Gee, it must be great riding with him.
1: Is he picking you up after school today?
2: Mm-mm.
1: By the way, where'd you meet him?

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The tears were beginning to show. As he drove away on that rainy night, I begged him to go slow. Whether he heard, I'll never know.

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1: ABC News, I'm Sherry Preston. Rescuers in Nepal have pulled two workers alive from a tunnel at a hydropower plant 9 days after devastating floods. Search teams heard voices from inside the tunnel in the morning, images showing a rescuer carrying one worker out in the afternoon on his back, covered in mud. More changes on the way at the Pentagon. Here's ABC's Victor Okendo.
2: Just days after the Secretary of the Army resigned, following months of tension with Defense Secretary Pete Hegseth, President Trump has now tapped Adam Tell to take over as acting Army Secretary. Tell is the Army's top civilian leader, whose most recent role was overseeing the Army Corps of Engineers.
1: Vice President J.D. Vance telling reporters that what's been happening in Iran is not a war, even though there have been places where, in his words, things have flared up. The price of diesel fuel hitting a record high amid the flare-up, $2 more from a year ago. A gallon at $4.14 a gallon. Regular gas is now at its highest level ever heading into a Labor Day weekend. This is ABC News.
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5: Sunshine around to get our Friday morning started. We're moving into the holiday weekend, expecting bright skies and hot temperatures. With mostly sunny skies through the lunch hour and into the afternoon, our high today is going to be 102. Our heat index, close to 110. Tonight, clear skies, lows, mid-70s. Tomorrow for Saturday, sunshine and a high of 102. Looks like we'll stay that hot for Sunday as well. For Labor Day, sunshine, a high of 99. From the Arkansas Now Weather Center, I'm meteorologist Laura Huckabee.

9 minutes past 6 o'clock this morning. Hey, it is Friday. It's the 4th of September. Yeah, the 247th day of 2026. 118 days left in the year. High yesterday, hot. 99. We've got a heat advisory, of course, for the next several days. Stay tuned. Gary Lewis, you don't have to paint me a picture. Yeah, I'm not that dumb.

those are the Edsels here this morning on the first half of this 6 o'clock hour. Today's highlight in history, 1949, more than 140 people were injured following a performance by singer Paul Robeson in New York as an anti-communist mob attacked during departing concert-goers. 1949. Okay. Let's turn our heads toward the Eagles, Best of My Love, here this morning. 14 minutes past 6 o'clock. 16 minutes away from that update.

0: Those are the castaways here this morning. Yeah, we'll cast that away. 21 minutes past 6 o'clock. Hey, we'll have an update in 9 minutes here on Oldies. See what happened last night, overnight here in the Mid-South.
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4: Sunshine around to get our Friday morning started. We're moving into the holiday weekend, expecting bright skies and hot temperatures. With mostly sunny skies through the lunch hour and into the afternoon, our high today is going to be 102. Our heat index, close to 110. Tonight, clear skies, lows, mid-70s. Tomorrow for Saturday, sunshine and a high of 102. Looks like we'll stay that hot for Sunday as well. For Labor Day, sunshine, a high of 99. From the Arkansas Now Weather Center, I'm meteorologist Laura Huckabee.
0: Right, Laura. We had a high yesterday of 99. Around the Mid-South here this morning in Tutica, it's 74. In Malden this morning, clear sky 75. That's, of course, in the Boot Hill. In Searcy this morning, clear sky 74. Stuttgart, well, it's 78. And in Fraser this morning, well, temperature of 76. It's all happening right here on Oldies this morning. Here are the Supremes. We've got one of our own up next here on Oldies. Stay tuned.

say thank you for listening. Well, John McCarthy was born today, 1927. He died 2011. He's a computer scientist who co-founder of the discipline of artificial intelligence, AI. I don't know, we ought to be celebrating John McCarthy's birthday today, 1927, or not. What do you think? Let's head down now to the bottom of the hour. Our own Glenn Gamble, Gentle on My Mind, here this morning on Oldies.

0: gentle on my mind here this morning on Oldies. Well, Julian W. Hill is born today, 1905. He died in 1996. Who is Julian W. Hill? Well, I think we can celebrate his birthday. He's a chemist who developed nylon, yeah, the nylon stockings. I think he worked for DuPont at the time. Hey, it is 6:30. Let's check in on an update, see what happened overnight this morning.
1: Hello, everyone. It is time now for some EAB Network news. The Arkansas Department of Energy and Environment's Division of Environmental Quality issued an advisory yesterday for Lake Poinsett, located at the Lake Poinsett State Park south of Harrisburg. Centrobacteria, the organisms that make up harmful algae blooms, were visibly confirmed at some parts of the lake. Officials with the state agency warn

0: that those blooms can produce toxic substances. Exposure can lead to a range of health issues. Extra caution is given to children, pets, and livestock. The advisory will remain in place until the bloom completely dissipates. West Memphis city officials are assuring customers of West Memphis Utilities that they will not see a rate increase because of Google's data center, which is under construction in the city. The company issued a statement yesterday that says Google is paying for the cost of the infrastructure that is needed to support the facility. Google broke ground on a $4 billion, 1,000-acre data center last October. Google is paying Energy to build a solar power plant near Pine Bluff that will power the West Memphis data center. Energy says that reports to the contrary that Google is paying more than $2.1 billion. It will take to power the West Memphis data center, with most of that supplied by the Pine Bluff Solar Farm. Other power sources will be used, including a solar farm located just south of Cherry Valley in Cross County. Arkansas State has set another fall enrollment record, reaching 18,775 students. University said yesterday that employment increased by 4.7% from the previous record of 17,926 students in the fall of last year. The new record marks the sixth consecutive record-breaking fall or spring semester at the Jonesboro School. The Southeastern Conference has filed a federal lawsuit against LSU head football coach Lane Kiffin and athletic officials at the member school. The league claims LSU orchestrated a deliberate campaign to recruit former professional NFL players in violation of conference rules. The SEC is asking the federal court for a preliminary and permanent injunction that would prohibit the school from violating the conference's First Amendment rights by compelling the conference to associate with conduct that is contrary to the conference's purpose and mission.
1: Well, not surprised, are you, Lindell? Yeah, 6:33:27 now before 7 o'clock. Jesse Belvin and Good Night, My Love. Yeah, George Klein signed off with that this tune on his daily radio show on WHBQ. Here's Jesse Belvin and Good Night, My Love. Gary, U.S. Bonds, he's up next. 6:34:26 now before 7.

Jesse here for you this morning, the second half of the 6 o'clock hour. Paul Harvey was born on this September the 4th. The year is 1918. Of course, he died 2009. Lived a long life. Radio host, fondly remembered for, quote, the rest of the story, the radio segment. And at one time, Paul was the highest paid news person there were, including all of the TV people. He actually worked for ABC Radio. Paul Harvey, born today, 1918. 6:37, 23 now before 7 o'clock. Headed to New Orleans this morning.

0: Yeah, New Orleans, Gary, U.S. Bonds here this morning on Oldies. Well, The Price is Right premieres today, 1972 on CBS for the first time, and it is the longest-running game show in U.S. history, 1972. It debuted today, the 4th of September, and it's The Price is Right. You bet you. Hey, let's hear from Mama Bees and some more of our sponsors here on Oldies this morning.
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3: Sunshine around to get our Friday morning started. We're moving into the holiday weekend, expecting bright skies and hot temperatures. With mostly sunny skies through the lunch hour and into the afternoon, our high today is going to be 102. Our heat index, close to 110. Tonight, clear skies, lows, mid-70s. Tomorrow for Saturday, sunshine and a high of 102. Looks like we'll stay that hot for Sunday as well. For Labor Day, sunshine, a high of 99. From the Arkansas Now Weather Center, I'm meteorologist Laura Huckabee.
0: Hey, Laura. The heat advisory in effect until 8 o'clock Sunday, 8 p.m. Sunday. Looks like we're going to have it next week, too. But anyway, around the Mid-South this morning in Tunica, clear sky 74. In Corinth this morning at 73. In Jonesboro, we've got clear sky 75. Also in West Memphis, 75. And at Memphis International Park, cloudy, temperature reading of 79. Here on this September the 4th, there are 118 days left in the year to get those New Year's resolutions done. 6:44:16 before 7 o'clock. Jim Croce, I'm going to have to say I'm going to love you, but I'm going to do it in a love song. The Bad Boys up next here on Oldies.

It's a beautiful song there by the late Jim Croce here on Oldies this morning. Well, it's 1968, September the 4th. Well, Street Fightin' Man by the Rolling Stones is banned in Chicago and in some other cities, as local officials fear it will incite riots. 1968, Street Fightin' Man by the Rolling Stones. Well, here's one. Jumpin' Jack Flash, the Bad Boys here. Going to take us on over to Scotty and Paul, see what's happening with the markets here this morning.

0: Hey, it's Friday, September the 4th. We've got that heat advisory in effect for some time next week. It's even going to be as hot as next week as it is now. So, you know, you'd think that it would be letting up a little bit. But anyway, hey, today is the 247th day of 2026. Los Angeles was founded today, 1781, by Spanish settlers, 1781. 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
2: Good morning, I'm Scotty Woodson from the EAB Ag Network with your EAB Early Morning Market Update. Let's recap the markets and how they closed yesterday. September corn at 515 and a quarter, down 3.5, with December corn at 540 and 3/4, down 2 3/4. September soybeans at 1306 and a quarter, up 4.5. November soybeans at 1316 and a quarter, up 6. September wheat at 736, down 18 3/4. December wheat at 754 and a quarter, down 19 3/4. October cotton at 8336, down 302. December cotton at 8645, down 248. September rice, 1523.5, unchanged. November rice at 1570, down 2.5. Moving on to livestock now. October live cattle at 214.30, up 412.5. December live cattle at 216.12.5, up 410. September feeder cattle at 325.85, up 687.5. October feeder cattle at 321.10, up 672.5. October lane hogs at 83.45, down 32.5, with December hogs at 73.92.5, down 40. That's your EAB Early Morning Market Update. I'm Scotty Woodson. Have a great day.
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6 minutes before the hour of 7 o'clock. Diana Ross makes a surprise appearance today, 2023, at Beyoncé's Los Angeles show to wish her a happy 42nd birthday. After singing her hit, Love Hangover, Diana leads the crowd in Happy Birthday, 2023. Well, it's not Diana Ross, but it is Neil Sedaka's Happy Birthday, Sweet 16. Ricky Nelson next.

Yeah, a little Neil Sedaka here in the closing minutes of the 6 o'clock hour. Happy birthday to you this morning, sweet 16 garden party. Let's have one here with the late Ricky Nelson carrying us to news time here on this hot Friday morning. Good morning to you. Thank you for listening.

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1: ABC News, I'm Sherry. Preston, Vice President J.D. Vance says he wouldn't call the conflict going on with Iran a war despite recent escalations. On Thursday, Iran fired at U.S. ally Kuwait, retaliation for U.S. strikes earlier this week. The conflict, meantime, impacting oil prices, which remain high.
2: Analysts warn diesel prices could climb higher still, with farmers burning fuel for the fall harvest and home heating oil season just weeks away.
1: ABC's Victor Okendo. Two people pulled alive from the mud following the flooding in Nepal. It killed more than 1,200 people. The two were found deep inside a hydropower facility tunnel. The Labor Department will release jobs numbers for the month of August later this morning. The report expected to show that the market bounced back last month from a dismal July. Work on the big triumphal arch will begin in the next 2 weeks in Washington, the White House says, despite lawsuits against it filed by veterans who say it will block the view between the Lincoln Memorial and Arlington National Cemetery. This is ABC News.
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10: Sunshine around to get our Friday morning started. We're moving into the holiday weekend, expecting bright skies and hot temperatures. With mostly sunny skies through the lunch hour and into the afternoon, our high today is going to be 102. Our heat index, close to 110. Tonight, clear skies, lows, mid-70s. Tomorrow for Saturday, sunshine and a high of 102. Looks like we'll stay that hot for Sunday as well. For Labor Day, sunshine, a high of 99. From the Arkansas Now Weather Center, I'm meteorologist Laura Huckabee.
11: All right, Laura. Those air conditioners are working overtime. Yeah, high yesterday of 99, currently in Searcy, 74 this morning, 74 in, 78 in Stuttgart already, Olive Branch, 75 this morning, and Poplar Bluff, clear skies, 73, Fraser this morning, 76, Memphis International, partly cloudy, 79. That heat advisory in effect, be careful out there. The year is 1976 on this August the 4th. You Should Be Dancing. It was by the Bee Gees. It goes to number one in America. The next year, it is used in the Saturday Night Fever scene where John Travolta clears the dance floor. 1976. Well, it's not You Should Be Dancing, but how can you mend that broken heart? Here are the brothers. Give the Bee Gees 7:05, 5 minutes past 7 o'clock.

the brothers Gibb here this morning. Otto just kicking it off musically on the 7 o'clock hour. Hey, it's Friday, September the 4th. Looking at some today in history. It's 1972, the happiest girl in the whole USA. The debut studio album of Donna Fargo was at number one on the country charts. Now we'll get to the pop charts here in a moment. The album was produced by Donna's husband and manager, Stan Silver, and the album's title track became Donna's first major hit, and it was a crossover country pop hit, too. Well, concerning the pop charts, yeah, it charted in May of 1972, and it went to number five on the pop chart, the Hot 100. And it was there for 20 weeks. Let's hear that song, Happy, the happiest girl in the whole USA, the crossover hit for Donna Fargo.

had Donna Fargo here this morning with her crossover hit. Well, Greg Allman is arrested in Florida today, 1986, when a police officer sees his 1985 Trans Am weaving on Route 441. Greg blows a .27. The legal limit is .10, and he's charged with drunken driving and driving with an expired license. Greg sentenced to 5 days in jail in order to do community service, which he serves by playing a drug and alcohol-free graduation party for area high schools. He does his time in January 1987, a month before his abruptly titled solo album, I'm No Angel, is released. Greg Allman happened today, 1986. Well, it's 7:13, 13 minutes past 7 o'clock. Jimmy Jones on Oldies. He's a handyman this morning.

Everybody needs a handyman on this Friday, September the 4th. Well, 1886 is the year Apache leader Geronimo. Well, Geronimo surrendered to U.S. troops in present-day Arizona after more than two decades of fighting to protect his homeland. September the 4th, 1886, Geronimo. Well, let's hear from the 1910 Fruit Gum Company Indian Giver. 15 minutes past 7 o'clock.

1910 Fruit Gum Company here on Oldies this morning. George Eastman. Well, George secured a patent for a hand-rolled camera today, 1888, and he registered the trademark Kodak, 1888. George Eastman, well, taking a picture. You don't have to paint me one of them this morning. Gary Lewis and his Playboy Band, you don't have to paint me a picture.

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4: Sunshine around to get our Friday morning started. We're moving into the holiday weekend, expecting bright skies and hot temperatures. With mostly sunny skies through the lunch hour and into the afternoon, our high today is going to be 102. Our heat index, close to 110. Tonight, clear skies, lows, mid-70s. Tomorrow for Saturday, sunshine and a high of 102. Looks like we'll stay that hot for Sunday as well. For Labor Day, sunshine, a high of 99. From the Arkansas Now Weather Center, I'm meteorologist Laura Huckabee.
5: All right, Laura, high yesterday of 99 around the Mid-South. And Little Rock this morning, partly cloudy, 78. And Jonesboro at 75. And West Memphis, it's also 75. And Frazier, 75. And 79 at Memphis International. Talking about worst that could happen, we've got that heat wave. You've got to be careful, stay out of it. You have to be in it. You have to be sure and be hydrated and stay in the shade and don't get too hot, have a heat stroke. Worst that could happen. Here's the Brooklyn Bridge. 724, 24 minutes past 7 o'clock. 6 minutes away from an update on Oldies.

Closing minutes, first half of the 7 o'clock hour. Well, it is 1972 on this 4th of September when U.S. swimmer Mark Spitz, he becomes the first to win 7 medals at a single Olympic Games, winning a 7th gold at the Munich Olympics in the 400-meter medley relay, 1972. Well, overall, Michael Phelps holds the record for the most Olympic medals. I think it's, hold me to this, I think it's 23 gold, total of 28. That is unbelievable. Yeah. Well, it's not the Olympics, but it's the beach. We're headed there, baby. Here's First Glass. We've got an update next.

0: Oh, yeah, a little beach, baby. First Class getting us down now to the bottom of the hour. A couple of celebrity birthdays today. These golf Hall of Famers. We've got golf Hall of Famer Raymond Floyd having a birthday today. Raymond's 84, and golf Hall of Famer Tom Watson. Tom, he is 77. 7:30. Let's see what happened in the Mid-South overnight.
1: Hello, everyone. It's time now for an EAB News update. While burn bans are in place in most of Arkansas's 75 counties, one county in northeast Arkansas has been declared as a disaster area by its county judge. Izzard County Judge Eric Smith declared his county as a disaster area because of extreme drought conditions. Others may follow with all but nine of Arkansas's 75 counties now under a burn ban, and that does include Arkansas, Baxter, Clay, Cleburne, Craighead, Crittenden, Cross, Fulton, Green, Independence, Izzard, Jackson, Lawrence, Lee, Mississippi, Monroe, Phillips, Poinsett, Randolph, St. Francis, Sharp, Stone, White, and Woodruff counties are all of East.

0: East and Northeast Arkansas. The Memphis City Council has approved $150,000 to renovate Mud Island and make it comply with the Americans with Disabilities Act. Work has already begun with handrails being welded and the painting of handicap accessible spaces in front of the stage. Crews have already used fresh concrete to resurface the stage and patch several areas where concrete was falling apart. It's been nearly 10 years since the last concert was held at the Mud Island Amphitheater. Mud Island opened in 1982. The Imagination Library in Arkansas says more than $15,000 has been donated to their program in memory of Dolly Parton since her death last week. Parton founded the Imagination Library program in 1995 in memory of her father, who never learned to read or write. The program has spread across the country and into Canada, the United Kingdom, Australia, and Ireland. It sends a free book each month to children until they enter kindergarten. High school football tonight. Forest City plays at Wynn. Cross County is at Palestine Wheatley. Searcy is at Valley View. Nettleton travels to Gosnell. It's Bathville at Newport. Green County Tech will be at BB. Lake Village is at McCroy. Mark Tree travels to Marshall. East Point's at County. Will be at Manila. Clarendon will be at Carlisle. England travels to Marianna. It'll be Hot Springs Lakeside at Jonesboro. Fayetteville at West Memphis. Marion at Lake Hamilton. Heber Springs will be at Highland. Malvern is at Stuttgart. Blytheville at Osceola. Truman at Walnut Ridge. Hoxie is at Jonesboro Westside. Glen Rose travels to DeWitt. Pocahontas is at Salem. Melbourne is at Rivercrest. Mountain View travels to Harrisburg. And Pickett will be at Little Rock Episcopal.
1: Appreciate that update. And it's nice to be with you. Thank you for listening here this morning. Gallery, yeah, nice to be with you this morning.

to be with you, and hopefully you keep listening to us 7 days a week, 24 hours a day, the best oldies in the Mid-South. It is September the 4th, the 247th day of 2026. There are 118 days left of the year. The United States established diplomatic relations today, 1974, with East Germany, 1974. Speaking of Germany, here's the Royal Guardsman on oldies. It's the return of the Red Baron.

0: I got the Royal Guardsmen here this morning on Oldies. The Senate Judiciary Committee began confirmation hearings today, 2018, for future Supreme Court Justice Brett Kavanaugh on a day that saw contentious exchanges between Democrats and Republicans. 2018 today, 7:40:20 now before 8 o'clock.
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2: Sunshine around to get our Friday morning started. We're moving into the holiday weekend, expecting bright skies and hot temperatures. With mostly sunny skies through the lunch hour and into the afternoon, our high today is going to be 102. Our heat index, close to 110. Tonight, clear skies, lows, mid-70s. Tomorrow for Saturday, sunshine and a high of 102. Looks like we'll stay that hot for Sunday as well. For Labor Day, sunshine, a high of 99. From the Arkansas Now Weather Center, I'm meteorologist Laura Huckabee.
0: Hey, Laura. Let's hear a song that charted December of 1968, went to highs number 6 on the Hot 100, and it was on the charts for a total of 14 weeks. It's Jay and the Americans, Jay Black and the Americans, their cover of This Magic Moment, 7:42:18 now, before 8 o'clock. Good morning.

as Americans here this morning on Oldies. Well, during World War II today, 1944, British troops liberated Antwerp, Belgium today, 1944. Let's hear from the Archies now on Oldies. Sugar, sugar.

0: Sugar, Sugar, the Archies here on Oldies. Fleetwood Mac's self-titled album makes it to number one, 1976. Today, a year after its release, and it's knocking all Peter Frampton's Frampton Comes Alive. It's the third, it's the band's first album with Lindsey Buckingham and Stevie Nicks. Happened today, 1976, here on the Mid-South Oldies Station.
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0: A reminder to our oldies listeners that heat advisory are in effect until 8 p.m. Sunday. Wow, that's Sunday night. Hey, here's Freddie Boom Boom Cannon. Let's have a good time here at Palisades Park here on Oldies.

It's a fun time here on Oldies, the closing minutes of the 7 o'clock hour on this closing day of the week, as you could say. It's Friday, September the 4th, 7:52, 8 minutes before 8 o'clock. Do what did he? Fun time here on Oldies, Man for Man.

Yeah, another fun song there by Manfred Mann here in the closing minutes of the 7 o'clock hour. Let's hear from Dion DiMucci, and he sings about his girl, Donna the Prima Donna.

Oh, it's all about girls here in the closing minutes of the 7 o'clock hour. Donna, the prima donna. How about trying to get over her? Here's Gary Lewis at his Union Gap on Oldies. Gary Puckett, excuse me. Yeah, got too many Garys around.

Gary Puck at the Union Gap. Let's hear from one of our own now. Session musician, went to Memphis. He's from South Arkansas and into Nashville. Floyd Kramer on the rebound here on Oldies News is next.

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1: ABC News, I'm Sherry Preston. The war in Iran pushing energy prices up to record levels on this holiday weekend. ABC's Matt Rivers says they're higher than they've ever been on Labor Day.
2: Regular gas now sits at $4.14. That's the highest ever heading into a Labor Day weekend. And analysts warn that diesel prices could climb higher still, with farmers burning fuel for the fall harvest and home heating oil season just a few weeks away.
1: Vice President J.D. Vance saying he wouldn't call what's happening in Iran a war, even though there have been, in his words, flare-ups from time to time. Just in from the Labor Department, U.S. non-farm payrolls, a jobs report rising. 162,000 jobs were created last month. 55,000 were expected. A very strong jobs report. In Nepal, two people pulled alive from that hydropower facility tunnel 9 days after devastating floods there. The two say others are down there still alive. They were caked with mud when they were found. This is ABC News.
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7: Sunshine around to get our Friday morning started. We're moving into the holiday weekend, expecting bright skies and hot temperatures. With mostly sunny skies through the lunch hour and into the afternoon, our high today is going to be 102. Our heat index close to 110. Tonight, clear skies, lows mid-70s. Tomorrow for Saturday, sunshine and a high of 102. Looks like we'll stay that hot for Sunday as well. For Labor Day, sunshine, a high of 99. From the Arkansas Now Weather Center, I'm meteorologist Laura Huckabee.
8: Hey, the heat advisory in effect until 8 p.m. Sunday around the Mid-South. After that high yesterday of 99. And Corinth this morning, clear sky 73. And Olive Branch at 75. In Searcy, clear sky 74. 78 in Stuttgart. In Fraser this morning at 76. Jonesboro 75. Also West Memphis 75 in Memphis. Partly cloudy. Temperature reading of 79. Hey, it's 5 minutes past 8 o'clock. Here's Ringo, you're 16.

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5: Sunshine around to get our Friday morning started. We're moving into the holiday weekend, expecting bright skies and hot temperatures. With mostly sunny skies through the lunch hour and into the afternoon, our high today is going to be 102. Our heat index, close to 110. Tonight, clear skies, lows, mid-70s. Tomorrow for Saturday, sunshine and a high of 102. Looks like we'll stay that hot for Sunday as well. For Labor Day, sunshine, a high of 99. From the Arkansas Now Weather Center, I'm meteorologist Laura Huckabee.

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1: Hello, everyone. It is time now for an EAB News update. West Memphis City officials are assuring customers of West Memphis Utilities that they will not see a rate increase because of Google's data center, which is under construction in the city. The company issued a statement yesterday that says Google is paying for the cost of the infrastructure that is needed to support the facility. Google broke ground on a $4 billion, 1,000-acre data center last October. Google is paying Energy to build a solar power plant near Pine Bluff that will power the West Memphis data center. Energy says that reports to the contrary, Google is paying the more than $2.1 billion. It will take the power, the West Memphis data center, with most of that supplied by the Pine Bluff Solar Farm. Other power sources will be used, including a solar farm located just south of Cherry Valley in Cross County. The Arkansas Small Business and Technology Center at Arkansas State will hold a business and planning workshop in Truman Tuesday. It'll be held from 10 a.m. to 11:30 a.m. The free workshop is designed to provide new business owners and those thinking about opening a small business with tips and tools for developing a business plan and preparing them to start and grow their business. It'll be led by Robert Braun, business consultant with the center. The Satania Disaster Museum in Marion will hold its grand opening on Saturday, November 14th. Work is progressing at the old Marion High School gym. The

site of the new museum. The ceremony will begin at 10 a.m. that day, and the day will include tours of the museum and several special guests. The museum will feature a memorial plaza with flagpost benches and a 10-foot monument honoring the more than 1,100 lives lost when the steamboat exploded near Memphis in April of 1865. The Memphis Grizzlies caravan will make a number of stops in Arkansas, with the first one tomorrow. The caravan will visit Little Rock, Hot Springs, Searcy, Cabot, and Jonesboro for the next 2 weekends. The Jonesboro event will be next Sunday, November 13th. That'll be at Allen Parks Community Center to begin at 10 with a Junior Grizzlies basketball clinic, and then followed by a meet and greet at the Jonesboro Kroger store. All events are free. 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
4: Sunshine around to get our Friday morning started. We're moving into the holiday weekend, expecting bright skies and hot temperatures. With mostly sunny skies through the lunch hour and into the afternoon, our high today is going to be 102. Our heat index, close to 110. Tonight, clear skies, lows, mid-70s. Tomorrow for Saturday, sunshine and a high of 102. Looks like we'll stay that hot for Sunday as well. For Labor Day, sunshine, a high of 99. From the Arkansas Now Weather Center, I'm meteorologist Laura Huckabee.

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1: ABC News, I'm Sherry Preston. The defense in the Lindsey Clancy trial again calling for one juror to be dismissed.
2: He is not being honest with you at the sidebar. I would go so far as to reluctantly say that the individual has made a false statement under oath to this court. There has to be an issue.
1: Clancy's attorney, Kevin Reddington, despite that, the judge rejected a call to dismiss that juror. Other members of the jury have said twice now that they are deadlocked. Diesel fuel has hit a record price, soaring to an average of $5.85 a gallon for the first time. The war with Iran, the main reason why. Gas prices more than a dollar a gallon higher than they were last Labor Day weekend. A surprise rebound in the jobs market. Employers added 162,000 jobs in August. The Labor Department reports hiring far exceeding the 65,000 jobs forecasters had expected. The report, plus high inflation, leading more speculations interest rates could rise. This is ABC News.
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6: Hi, everyone. Mostly sunny skies today and some very hot temperatures. We've got a heat advisory in effect for today and also tomorrow. Our high today, 102. Our heat index is going to be close to 110. For tonight, clear skies and lows in the upper 70s. Tomorrow, sunshine again, a high of 102 degrees. And then for Sunday, we'll stay sunny with afternoon highs in the triple digits. Labor Day, sunshine and a high of 99. From the Arkansas Now Weather Center, I'm meteorologist Laura Huckabee.

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4: Hi, everyone. Mostly sunny skies today and some very hot temperatures. We've got a heat advisory in effect for today and also tomorrow. Our high today, 102. Our heat index is going to be close to 110. For tonight, clear skies and lows in the upper 70s. Tomorrow, sunshine again, a high of 102 degrees. And then for Sunday, we'll stay sunny with afternoon highs in the triple digits. Labor Day, sunshine and a high of 99. From the Arkansas Now Weather Center, I'm meteorologist Laura Huckabee.

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1: Here is this hour's headlines from the Arkansas Now newsroom. Fire crews battled two Garland County fires on Wednesday, including a structure fire that sparked a 100-acre wildfire after officials said someone illegally burned trash during a burn ban. About 40 to 50 firefighters from multiple agencies battled the blaze. Officials contained the fire and have urged residents to follow burn bans. Gas prices are climbing in Arkansas heading into Labor Day weekend. AAA officials said the current average for a gallon of unleaded in Arkansas is $3.77. That is 3 cents more than a week ago and a dollar more than a year ago. Arkansas State University in Jonesboro is reporting record fall enrollment. University officials say 18,775 students are enrolled this semester, a 4.7% increase from last year's record enrollment. It's the sixth consecutive fall or spring semester in which ASU has set an enrollment record. From the Arkansas Now newsroom, I'm Kelly Conley.
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3: Hi, everyone. Mostly sunny skies today and some very hot temperatures. We've got a heat advisory in effect for today and also tomorrow. Our high today, 102. Our heat index is going to be close to 110. For tonight, clear skies and lows in the upper 70s. Tomorrow, sunshine again, a high of 102 degrees. And then for Sunday, we'll stay sunny with afternoon highs in the triple digits. Labor Day, sunshine and a high of 99. From the Arkansas Now Weather Center, I'm meteorologist Laura Huckabee.

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1: Cattle prices up a bit early. Good morning, I'm Scotty Woodson on the EAB Ag Network with your EAB opening market report. September corn at 512, down 3 1/4. With December corn at 536 and 3/4, down 4. September soybeans, 1294 and a quarter, down 12. And November soybeans, 1308 and a quarter, down 8. December wheat at 746 and a half, down 7 3/4. With March wheat at 762, down 8. December cotton at 86.29, down 16. With March cotton at 88.63, down 17. September rice, 1518 and a half, down 5 cents. With November rice at 1564 and a half, down 5 and a half. Moving on to livestock now, October live cattle 215.10 up 80, with December live cattle 217.52 and a half up 140, September feeder cattle 326.42 and a half up 57 and a half, October feeder cattle 321.95 up 85, October lane hogs at 82.32 and a half down 112 and a half, with December hogs at 72.82 and a half down 110. That's your EAB opening market report, and I'm Scotty Woodson. Have a great day.
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1: ABC News, I'm Sherry Preston. The job market rebounded in August as employers added a surprising 162,000 jobs in the month, hiring far exceeding the 65,000 forecasters had expected. Restaurants and bars among those picking up workers amid the Trump administration's crackdown on immigrants. Diesel has hit a new record price, soaring to an average of $5.85 a gallon for the first time ever. The judge in the Lindsey Clancy trial has refused to remove a juror who the defense claims isn't following the judge's instructions. Judge William Sullivan in Plymouth, Massachusetts.
2: There's no note from the juror that indicates that the juror cannot or will not be able to continue deliberating, as some of the other cases talk about.
1: And Clancy's attorney says the juror is refusing to apply instructions on proof of a reasonable doubt. Two men are pulled from the mud in Nepal today, injured but alive. They'd been in a hydropower facility there since the flooding. This is ABC News.
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12: Hi, everyone. Mostly sunny skies today and some very hot temperatures. We've got a heat advisory in effect for today and also tomorrow. Our high today, 102. Our heat index is going to be close to 110. For tonight, clear skies and lows in the upper 70s. Tomorrow, sunshine again, a high of 102 degrees. And then for Sunday, we'll stay sunny with afternoon highs in the triple digits. Labor Day, sunshine and a high of 99. From the Arkansas Now Weather Center, I'm meteorologist Laura Huckabee.

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6: Hi, everyone. Mostly sunny skies today and some very hot temperatures. We've got a heat advisory in effect for today and also tomorrow. Our high today, 102. Our heat index is going to be close to 110. For tonight, clear skies and lows in the upper 70s. Tomorrow, sunshine again, a high of 102 degrees. And then for Sunday, we'll stay sunny with afternoon highs in the triple digits. Labor Day, sunshine and a high of 99. From the Arkansas Now Weather Center, I'm meteorologist Laura Huckabee.

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1: Here's the latest from the Arkansas Now Newsroom. Fire crews battled two Garland County fires on Wednesday, including a structure fire that sparked a 100-acre wildfire after officials said someone illegally burned trash during a burn ban. About 40 to 50 firefighters from multiple agencies battled the blaze. Officials contained the fire and have urged residents to follow burn bans. Arkansas State University is reporting record fall enrollment. University officials say 18,775 students are enrolled this semester, a 4.7% increase from last year's record enrollment. It's the sixth consecutive fall or spring semester in which Arkansas State has set an enrollment record. And gas prices are climbing in Arkansas heading into Labor Day weekend. AAA officials said the current average for a gallon of unleaded gas in Arkansas is $3.77. That is 3 cents more than a week ago and a dollar more than a year ago. From the Arkansas Now Newsroom, I'm Cade Carlton.
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8: Hi, everyone. Mostly sunny skies today and some very hot temperatures. We've got a heat advisory in effect for today and also tomorrow. Our high today, 102. Our heat index is going to be close to 110. For tonight, clear skies and lows in the upper 70s. Tomorrow, sunshine again, a high of 102 degrees. And then for Sunday, we'll stay sunny with afternoon highs in the triple digits. Labor Day, sunshine and a high of 99. From the Arkansas Now Weather Center, I'm meteorologist

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1: Cattle prices falling this hour, cotton up. Good morning, I'm Scotty Woodson on the EAB Ag Network with your EAB Midday Market Report. September corn at 512, down 3 1/4, with December corn at 540 and 3/4 unchanged. September soybeans, 1294 and a quarter, down 12, and November soybeans, 1315, down 1 1/4. December wheat at 745 and a quarter, down 9, with March wheat at 761, also down 9. December cotton at 86.74, up 29. March cotton at 89.07, up 27. September rice, 15.18 and a half, down 5, with November rice at 15.64 and a half, down 5 1/2. Moving on to livestock now. October live cattle, 213.97 and a half, down 32 and a half. December live cattle, 216.32 and a half, up 20. September feeder cattle at 324.80, down 105, with October feeder cattle at 320.32 and a half, down 77 and a half. October lane hogs at 83.02 and a half, down 42 and a half, with December hogs at 73.10, down 82 and a half. That's your EAB Midday Market Report, and I'm Scotty Woodson. Have a great day.
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2: This is a special report from ABC News. It's not over quite yet, but it appears to be in Plymouth, Massachusetts.
3: I'm going to declare mistrial at this point.
2: That was the judge after Lindsey Clancy's attorney read the note that the jury had sent to the courtroom just a few moments ago.
4: Jury foreperson wrote, very unusually, it is with a heavy heart that we are unable to come to a decision.
2: The jury in the trial saying once again it was unable to reach a unanimous decision. That happening just now in the Plymouth, Massachusetts courtroom. The court opened today with the judge saying he would not dismiss a juror that defense attorney Kevin Reddington argued was not following the judge's instructions, stating a defendant must be proven guilty beyond a reasonable doubt. Clancy killed her three children in 2023, but says she did it while suffering from postpartum psychosis. Once again, the judge declaring a mistrial, but saying he'll hold off for at least an hour for a final decision. This is ABC News.
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10: Hi, everyone. Mostly sunny skies today and some very hot temperatures. We've got a heat advisory in effect for today and also tomorrow. Our high today, 102. Our heat index is going to be close to 110. For tonight, clear skies and lows in the upper 70s. Tomorrow, sunshine again, a high of 102 degrees. And then for Sunday, we'll stay sunny with afternoon highs in the triple digits. Labor Day, sunshine and a high of 99. From the Arkansas Now Weather Center, I'm meteorologist Laura Huckabee.

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4: Hi, everyone. Mostly sunny skies today and some very hot temperatures. We've got a heat advisory in effect for today and also tomorrow. Our high today, 102. Our heat index is going to be close to 110. For tonight, clear skies and lows in the upper 70s. Tomorrow, sunshine again, a high of 102 degrees. And then for Sunday, we'll stay sunny with afternoon highs in the triple digits. Labor Day, sunshine and a high of 99. From the Arkansas Now Weather Center, I'm meteorologist Laura Huckabee.

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1: Here's the latest from the Arkansas Now newsroom. Arkansas State University is reporting record fall enrollment. University officials say 18,775 students are enrolled this semester, a 4.7% increase from last year's record enrollment. It's the sixth consecutive fall or spring semester in which A-State has set an enrollment record. Clinton National Airport in Little Rock is piloting a new TSA program called Gateside by TSA PreCheck, allowing eligible non-ticketed visitors to access areas beyond security without a boarding pass. Visitors with a known traveler number can apply for a free pass 1 to 3 days before their visit, but they must still complete TSA PreCheck screening before entering the post-security area. The program allows approved visitors to meet arriving passengers at the gate or accompany departing travelers. From the Arkansas Now newsroom, I'm Kate Carlton.
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6: Hi, everyone. Mostly sunny skies today and some very hot temperatures. We've got a heat advisory in effect

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2: Hi, everyone. Mostly sunny skies today and some very hot temperatures. We've got a heat advisory in effect for today and also tomorrow. Our high today, 102. Our heat index is going to be close to 110. For tonight, clear skies and lows in the upper 70s. Tomorrow, sunshine again, a high of 102 degrees. And then for Sunday, we'll stay sunny with afternoon highs in the triple digits. Labor Day, sunshine and a high of 99. From the Arkansas Now Weather Center, I'm meteorologist Laura Huckabee.

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1: 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September corn at 512, down 3 1/4. We need December corn at 538 1/4, down 2 1/2. November soybeans at 1311 3/4, down 4 1/2. With January soybeans at 1326 3/4, down 4 3/4. December wheat at 737, down 17 1/4. March wheat at 752 3/4, also down 17 1/4. November rice 1593 1/2, up 23 1/2. With January rice 1613 1/2, up 4 1/2. Moving on to livestock now. October live cattle 213.40, down 90. December live cattle 215.42 1/2, down 70. September feeder cattle 324.50, down 135. October feeder cattle 320 even, down 110. October lane hogs at 82.37 1/2, down 107 1/2. With December hogs at 72.45, down 147 1/2. 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
3: Hi, everyone. Mostly sunny skies today and some very hot temperatures. We've got a heat advisory in effect for today and also tomorrow. Our high today, 102. Our heat index is going to be close to 110. For tonight, clear skies and lows in the upper 70s. Tomorrow, sunshine again, a high of 102 degrees. And then for Sunday, we'll stay sunny with afternoon highs in the triple digits. Labor Day, sunshine and a high of 99. From the Arkansas Now Weather Center, I'm meteorologist Laura Huckabee.

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1: Hello, everyone. It is time now for some EAB Network news. The Arkansas Department of Energy and Environment's Division of Environmental Quality issued an advisory yesterday for Lake Poinsett, located at the Lake Poinsett State Park south of Harrisburg. Centrobacteria, the organisms that make up harmful algae blooms, were visibly confirmed at some parts of the lake. Officials with the state agency warn that those blooms can produce toxic substances. Exposure can lead to a range of health issues. Extra caution is given to children, pets, and livestock. The advisory will remain in place until the bloom completely dissipates. West Memphis city officials are assuring customers of West Memphis Utilities that they will not see a rate increase because of Google's data center, which is under construction in the city. The company issued a statement yesterday that says Google is paying for the cost of the infrastructure that is needed to support the facility. Google broke ground on a $4 billion, 1,000-acre data center last October. Google is paying Energy to build a solar power plant near Pine Bluff that will power the West Memphis data center. Energy says that reports to the contrary that Google is paying more than $2.1 billion. It will take to power the West Memphis data center, with most of that supplied by the Pine Bluff Solar Farm. Other power sources will be used, including a solar farm located just south of Cherry Valley in Cross County. Arkansas State has set another fall enrollment record, reaching 18,775 students. University said yesterday that employment increased by 4.7% from the previous record of 17,926 students in the fall of last year. The new record marks the sixth

consecutive record-breaking fall or spring semester at the Jonesboro School. The Southeastern Conference has filed a federal lawsuit against LSU head football coach Lane Kiffin and athletic officials at the member school. The league claims LSU orchestrated a deliberate campaign to recruit former professional NFL players in violation of conference rules. The SEC is asking the federal court for a preliminary and permanent injunction that would prohibit the school from violating the conference's First Amendment rights by compelling the conference to associate with conduct that is contrary to the conference's purpose and mission.

0: We haven't forgotten high school. 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
6: Hi, everyone. Mostly sunny skies today and some very hot temperatures. We've got a heat advisory in effect for today and also tomorrow. Our high today, 102. Our heat index is going to be close to 110. For tonight, clear skies and lows in the upper 70s. Tomorrow, sunshine again, a high of 102 degrees. And then for Sunday, we'll stay sunny with afternoon highs in the triple digits. Labor Day, sunshine and a high of 99. From the Arkansas Now Weather Center, I'm meteorologist Laura Huckabee.

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words mean I am a truthful man from the land of the palm trees. And before dying, I want to share these poems of my soul. My poems are soft green. My poems are also flaming crimson. My poems are like a wounded fawn seeking refuge in the forest. The last verse says, Con los pobres de la tierra. With the poor people of this earth, I want to share my fate. The streams of the mountains, please.

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1: ABC News, I'm Mike Dubusky. The court in the Lindsey Clancy trial is now on a brief break following a whirlwind morning. After the jury once again came back deadlocked, Judge William Sullivan announced his intent to declare a mistrial. However, defense attorney Kevin Reddington has now filed a motion to stay that mistrial order. ABC's Aaron Katursky says now everyone's on a lunch break.
2: The judge is keeping to the schedule, breaking at 1 o'clock now, and for the next hour, nothing is going to happen. The judge will eat lunch, the lawyers can eat lunch, everybody can eat lunch. And then perhaps around 2 o'clock Eastern time is when he will take the bench again and explain where things stand.
1: The jury has been considering whether Clancy is criminally liable for strangling her three children in 2023. Her defense has argued she was suffering from postpartum psychosis at the time, also known as an insanity defense. The jury deliberating for 7 days. This is ABC News.
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11: Skies will stay mostly sunny, and temperatures, you know they're going to be hot. The high today is going to be 102, and our heat index close to 110. Looks like we'll have a heat advisory in effect for the rest of the afternoon and into the early evening. Skies will be clear tonight and tomorrow for Saturday. More sunshine again, a high of 102. Sunday, we'll stay in the low triple digits. On Labor Day, sunshine and a high of 99 degrees. From the Arkansas Now Weather Center, I'm meteorologist Laura Huckabee. Oh,

1 month ago today, I was happy as a lark. 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You know, tomorrow is their future. 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I keep saying she'll be back, but today again.

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6: Skies will stay mostly sunny, and temperatures, you know they're going to be hot. The high today is going to be 102, and our heat index close to 110. Looks like we'll have a heat advisory in effect for the rest of the afternoon and into the early evening. Skies will be clear tonight, and tomorrow for Saturday, more sunshine again, a high of 102. Sunday, we'll stay in the low triple digits. On Labor Day, sunshine and a high of 99 degrees. From the Arkansas Now Weather Center, I'm meteorologist Laura Huckabee.

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2: 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The Wolves travel to Memphis this Saturday to tame those Tigers. 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
1: This is a special report from ABC News. The judge in the Lindsey Clancy case has officially declared a mistrial. It comes after Clancy's defense attorney, Kevin Reddington, tried to stay that declaration, which was struck down this afternoon by the Massachusetts State Supreme Court. ABC's Aaron Katursky, outside the courthouse in Plymouth, says it was an unusual move from Reddington.
2: I was struck, though, that in Reddington's argument to Judge Sullivan to urge the jury forward, despite three times coming back saying they're unable to reach a unanimous verdict, he did not appear to cite a lot of case law. And if he had it, he undoubtedly would have to make a more proper judicial argument.
1: Clancy was on trial for killing her three children in 2023, with her defense arguing she wasn't criminally liable for the crime since she was suffering from postpartum psychosis at the time. Jurors deliberated for 7 days. This is ABC News.
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6: Skies will stay mostly sunny, and temperatures, you know they're going to be hot. The high today is going to be 102, and our heat index close to 110. Looks like we'll have a heat advisory in effect for the rest of the afternoon and into the early evening. Skies will be clear tonight and tomorrow for Saturday. More sunshine again, a high of 102. Sunday, we'll stay in the low triple digits. On Labor Day, sunshine and a high of 99 degrees. From the Arkansas Now Weather Center, I'm meteorologist Laura Huckabee.
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4: Skies will stay mostly sunny, and temperatures, you know they're going to be hot. The high today is going to be 102, and our heat index close to 110. Looks like we'll have a heat advisory in effect for the rest of the afternoon and into the early evening. Skies will be clear tonight and tomorrow for Saturday. More sunshine again, a high of 102. Sunday, we'll stay in the low triple digits. On Labor Day, sunshine and a high of 99 degrees. From the Arkansas Now Weather Center, I'm meteorologist Laura Huckabee.

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1: Here are your latest headlines from the Arkansas Now newsroom. Fire crews battled two Garland County fires on Wednesday, including a structure fire that sparked a 100-acre wildfire after officials said someone illegally burned trash during a burn ban. About 40 to 50 firefighters from multiple agencies battled the blaze. Officials contained the fire and have urged residents to follow burn bans. Gas prices are climbing in Arkansas heading into Labor Day weekend. AAA officials said the current average for a gallon of unleaded in Arkansas is $3.77. That is 3 cents more than a week ago and $1 more than a year ago. Arkansas State University is reporting record fall enrollment. University officials say 18,775 students are enrolled this semester, a 4.7% increase from last year's record enrollment. It's the sixth consecutive fall or spring semester in which a state has set an enrollment record. From the Arkansas Now newsroom, I'm Kara Ritchie.
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1: 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September corn at 512 down 3 1/4. We need December corn at 536 3/4 down 4. September soybeans at 1293 3/4 down 12 1/2. November soybeans 1309 3/4 down 6 1/2. September wheat at 716 down 20. December wheat at 734 down 20 1/4. October cotton at 8242 down 94. We need December cotton at 8633 down 12. September rice at 1538 up 14 1/2. November rice 1587 up 17. Moving on to livestock now. October live cattle 212.95 down 135. December live cattle 214.72 1/2 down 140. September feeder cattle 324.82 1/2 down 102 1/2. October feeder cattle 320.15 down 95. October lane hogs at 82.30 down 115. With December hogs at 72.47 1/2 down 145. That's your EAB Market Countdown, and I'm Scotty Woodson. Have a great day.
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1: Special report from ABC News. This afternoon in Plymouth, Massachusetts, a mistrial officially declared in the case of Lindsey Clancy. ABC's Aaron Katursky is there.
2: There was a tense hush in the courtroom as the jury filed in. Judge William Sullivan intended to declare a mistrial. Defense attorney Kevin Reddington asked him again to inquire of a holdout juror who he blamed for days of deadlock. The judge declined. The jury came in. The judge said he was going to declare a mistrial. One juror put her head in her hands, appearing upset. Other jurors looked frustrated. Some simply looked defeated.
1: Clancy, who's admitted to killing her three children, is now being returned to a mental health facility. Her case has drawn national attention over the issue of postpartum mental health. Judge William Sullivan has set September 29th as the date for the court to come back and talk about next steps. This is ABC News.
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7: Skies will stay mostly sunny, and temperatures, you know they're going to be hot. The high today is going to be 102, and our heat index close to 110. Looks like we'll have a heat advisory in effect for the rest of the afternoon and into the early evening. Skies will be clear tonight and tomorrow for Saturday. More sunshine again, a high of 102. Sunday, we'll stay in the low triple digits. On Labor Day, sunshine and a high of 99 degrees. From the Arkansas Now Weather Center, I'm meteorologist Laura Huckabee.
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5: Skies will stay mostly sunny, and temperatures, you know they're going to be hot. The high today is going to be 102, and our heat index close to 110. Looks like we'll have a heat advisory in effect for the rest of the afternoon and into the early evening. Skies will be clear tonight and tomorrow for Saturday. More sunshine again, a high of 102. Sunday, we'll stay in the low triple digits. On Labor Day, sunshine and a high of 99 degrees. From the Arkansas Now Weather Center, I'm meteorologist Laura Huckabee.

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1: Here are your latest headlines from the Arkansas Now newsroom. Little Rock Air Force Base will hold several events next week marking the 25th anniversary of the September 11th terrorist attacks. The events will take place September 11th at Heritage Park, honoring the nearly 3,000 lives lost in the attacks. Arkansas's Division of Children and Family Services is launching a statewide hiring campaign as it looks to fill vacancies across the state and strengthen its workforce to better protect children and support families. 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The World Championship Squirrel Cook-Off is returning to Springdale next Saturday, September 12th. The Arkansas Game and Fish Commission will host the event at the J.B. and John L. Hunt Family Ozark Highlands Nature Center. From the Arkansas Now newsroom, I'm Kara Ritchie.
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1: Skies will stay mostly sunny, and temperatures, you know they're going to be hot. The high today is going to be 102, and our heat index close to 110. Looks like we'll have a heat advisory in effect for the rest of the afternoon and into the early evening. Skies will be clear tonight, and tomorrow for Saturday, more sunshine again, a high of 102. Sunday, we'll stay in the low triple digits. On Labor Day, sunshine and a high of 99 degrees. From the Arkansas Now Weather Center, I'm meteorologist Laura Huckabee.

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1: 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September corn at 512 down 3 1/4. We need December corn at 536 and 3/4 down 4. September soybeans at 1293 and 3/4 down 12 1/2. November soybeans 1309 and 3/4 down 6 1/2. September wheat at 716 down 20. December wheat at 734 down 20 1/4. October cotton at 8242 down 94. We need December cotton at 8633 down 12. September rice 1538 up 14 1/2. November rice 1587 up 17. Moving on to livestock now. October live cattle 212.95 down 135. December live cattle 214.72 1/2 down 140. September feeder cattle 324.82 1/2 down 102 1/2. October feeder cattle 320.15 down 95. October lane hogs at 82.30 down 115. With December hogs at 72.47 1/2 down 145. That's your EAB Market Recap, and I'm Scotty Woodson. 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
1: This is a special report from ABC News. Despite a last-minute effort to secure an emergency stay by the defense, a judge today formally declaring a mistrial in the case against Lindsay Clancy, accused of killing her three children in 2023. Her defense had argued she's not criminally liable because she was suffering from postpartum psychosis at the time. However, one juror reportedly forced a deadlock, despite admitting reasonable doubt in the case, prompting that mistrial. Plymouth County District Attorney Tim Cruz.
2: I understand that this has been an emotional trial for everybody. It's emotional for the Duxbury community.
1: Meanwhile, Clancy's defense attorney, Kevin Reddington, says any potential retrial would be challenging.
3: I don't know if we will ever be able to get jurors that aren't aware of this case anywhere. New York, Washington, Georgia, Japan.
1: On September 29th, the court will reconvene to assess their next steps. This is ABC News.
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9: Skies will stay mostly sunny, and temperatures, you know they're going to be hot. The high today is going to be 102, and our heat index close to 110. Looks like we'll have a heat advisory in effect for the rest of the afternoon and into the early evening. Skies will be clear tonight and tomorrow for Saturday. More sunshine again, a high of 102. Sunday, we'll stay in the low triple digits. On Labor Day, sunshine and a high of 99 degrees. From the Arkansas Now Weather Center, I'm meteorologist Laura Huckabee.

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2: We're giving away a guided fishing trip with pro angler Mark Rose with the purchase of a new Toyota Tundra, Tacoma, or 4Runner in August and September.
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6: Skies will stay mostly sunny and temperatures, you know, they're going to be hot. The high today is going to be 102 and our heat index close to 110. Looks like we'll have a heat advisory in effect for the rest of the afternoon and into the early evening. Skies will be clear tonight and tomorrow for Saturday. More sunshine again, high of 102. Sunday will stay in the low triple digits. On Labor Day, sunshine and a high of 99 degrees. From the Arkansas Now Weather Center, I'm meteorologist Laura Huckabee.

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1: Here's this hour's headlines from the Arkansas Now Newsroom. Two former Conway School District maintenance employees have been arrested in connection with a year-long Arkansas State Police theft investigation. Bruce Harrell and Justin Turney face three felony theft charges, each after investigators accused Harrell of using district tools and supplies for personal purposes and Turney of using district resources to replace an engine in a family member's vehicle. And fire crews battled two Garland County fires on Wednesday, including a structure fire that sparked a 100-acre wildfire after officials said someone illegally burned trash during a burn ban. And gas prices are climbing in Arkansas heading into Labor Day weekend. AAA officials said the current average for a gallon of unleaded gas in Arkansas is $3.77. That's 3 cents more than a week ago and $1 more than a year ago. From the Arkansas Now Newsroom, I'm Hannah Campbell.
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4: Skies will stay mostly sunny, and temperatures, you know they're going to be hot. The high today is going to be 102, and our heat index close to 110. Looks like we'll have a heat advisory in effect for the rest of the afternoon and into the early evening. Skies will be clear tonight and tomorrow for Saturday. More sunshine again, a high of 102. Sunday, we'll stay in the low triple digits. On Labor Day, sunshine and a high of 99 degrees. From the

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1: Special report from ABC News. Judge William Sullivan declaring a mistrial in the case of Lindsey Clancy after the jury came back deadlocked once again today. Sullivan with this message for jurors.
2: I watched every day, day after day, week after week, all of you performing that duty that you braced for. And I just kind of wanted to let you know I understood how hard everybody worked in this case.
1: The deadlock apparently came down to one person, according to defense attorney Kevin Reddington, who unsuccessfully attempted to impose a stay on the judge's mistrial declaration. Reddington had argued Clancy was suffering from postpartum psychosis at the time she strangled her three children to death in 2023 before throwing herself out of a second-story window in her house, and therefore she should not be held criminally liable for the crime. The court reconvenes at the end of the month to discuss next steps in the case. This is ABC News.
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6: Skies are going to be clear tonight. Our slow cool will take overnight lows into the mid-70s. Tomorrow for Saturday, we've got sunshine around. Highs will be in the low triple digits. For Sunday, sunny, hot, and a high of 102. On Labor Day, it's still going to be pretty hot. The high will make it to about 99. And then for Tuesday, we'll head back to work and school after the holiday with lots of sunshine. And once again, a high of 100 degrees. From the Arkansas Now Weather Center, I'm meteorologist Laura Huckabee.

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8: Skies are going to be clear tonight. Our slow cool will take overnight lows into the mid-70s. Tomorrow for Saturday, we've got sunshine around. Highs will be in the low triple digits. For Sunday, sunny, hot, and a high of 102. On Labor Day, it's still going to be pretty hot. The high will make it to about 99. And then for Tuesday, we'll head back to work and school after the holiday with lots of sunshine. And once again, a high of 100 degrees. From the Arkansas Now Weather Center, I'm meteorologist Laura Huckabee.

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1: Hello, everyone. It's time now for an EAB News update. While burn bans are in place in most of Arkansas's 75 counties, one county in northeast Arkansas has been declared as a disaster area by its county judge. Izzard County Judge Eric Smith declared his county as a disaster area because of extreme drought conditions. Others may follow with all but nine of Arkansas's 75 counties now under a burn ban, and that does include Arkansas, Baxter, Clay, Cleburne, Craighead, Crittenden, Cross, Fulton, Greene, Independence, Izzard, Jackson, Lawrence, Lee, Mississippi, Monroe, Phillips, Poinsett, Randolph, St. Francis, Sharp, Stone, White, and Woodruff counties are all of east and northeast Arkansas. The Memphis City Council has approved $150,000 to renovate Mud Island and make it comply with the Americans with Disability Act. Work has already begun with handrails being welded.

Island. It sends a free book each month to children until they enter kindergarten. High school football tonight. Forest City plays at Wynn. Cross County is at Palestine Wheatley. Searcy is at Valley View. Nettleton travels to Gosnell. It's Bathville at Newport. Green County Tech will be at BB. Lake Village is at McCroy. Mark Tree travels to Marshall. East Point's at County. Will be at Manila. Clarendon will be at Carlisle. England travels to Marianna. It'll be Hot Springs Lakeside at Jonesboro. Fayetteville at West Memphis. Marion at Lake Hamilton. Heber Springs will be at Highland. Malvern is at Stuttgart. Blytheville at Osceola. Truman at Walnut Ridge. Hoxie is at Jonesboro Westside. Glen Rose travels to DeWitt. Pocahontas is at Salem. Melbourne is at Rivercrest. Mountain View travels to Harrisburg. And Pickett will be at Little Rock Episcopal.

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5: Skies are going to be clear tonight. Our slow cool will take overnight lows into the mid-70s. Tomorrow for Saturday, we've got sunshine around. Highs will be in the low triple digits. For Sunday, sunny, hot, and a high of 102. On Labor Day, it's still going to be pretty hot. The high will make it to about 99. And then for Tuesday, we'll head back to work and school after the holiday with lots of sunshine and, once again, a high of 100 degrees. From the Arkansas Now Weather Center, I'm meteorologist Laura Huckabee.

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1: This is a special report from ABC News. After weeks of hearing arguments in the case of Lindsey Clancy and after 7 days of deliberations, the jury remained deadlocked today, and ultimately Judge William Sullivan declared a mistrial in the closely watched case. Plymouth County District Attorney Tim Cruz praising the prosecution team.
2: We're here at this courthouse today because those children are not. One of our many roles as prosecutors is seeking justice and giving voice to those who are tragically taken from us.
1: Meanwhile, Clancy's defense attorney, Kevin Reddington, responding with this.
3: You don't stand here on a bunch of microphones and crow about your victory, because you, Tim, were crushed, as well you should have been.
1: Reddington had argued Clancy shouldn't be held criminally liable for killing her three children in 2023 because she was suffering from postpartum psychosis at the time. This is ABC News.
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8: Skies are going to be clear tonight. Our slow cool will take overnight lows into the mid-70s. Tomorrow for Saturday, we've got sunshine around. Highs will be in the low triple digits. For Sunday, sunny, hot, and a high of 102. On Labor Day, it's still going to be pretty hot. The high will make it to about 99. And then for Tuesday, we'll head back to work and school after the holiday with lots of sunshine and, once again, a high of 100 degrees. From the Arkansas Now Weather Center, I'm meteorologist Laura Huckabee.

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5: Skies are going to be clear tonight. Our slow cool will take overnight lows into the mid-70s. Tomorrow for Saturday, we've got sunshine around. Highs will be in the low triple digits. For Sunday, sunny, hot, and a high of 102. On Labor Day, it's still going to be pretty hot. The high will make it to about 99. And then for Tuesday, we'll head back to work and school after the holiday with lots of sunshine and, once again, a high of 100 degrees. From the Arkansas Now Weather Center, I'm meteorologist Laura Huckabee.

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1: Here's this hour's headlines from the Arkansas Now Newsroom. The Department of Justice says Walmart is now among the major U.S. retailers under investigation over beef affordability, along with several other grocery giants, including Kroger, Publix, Aldi, and Costco. And Clinton National Airport in Little Rock is piloting a new TSA program called Gateside by TSA PreCheck, allowing eligible non-ticketed visitors to access areas beyond security without a boarding pass. The program allows approved visitors to meet arriving passengers at the gate or accompany departing travelers. And the U.S. Department of Labor has approved Arkansas's updated Workforce Innovation and Opportunity Act state plan, which will consolidate its 10 local workforce development boards into a single statewide system. From the Arkansas Now Newsroom, I'm Hannah Campbell.
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1: Skies are going to be clear tonight. Our slow cool will take overnight lows into the mid-70s. Tomorrow for Saturday, we've got sunshine around. Highs will be in the low triple digits. For Sunday, sunny, hot, and a high of 102. On Labor Day, it's still going to be pretty hot. The high will make it to about 99. And then for Tuesday, we'll head back to work and school after the holiday with lots of sunshine and, once again, a high of 100 degrees. From the Arkansas Now Weather Center, I'm meteorologist Laura Huckabee.